Small story and blame or few blame law. When him now impact blow violence against a woman, lo life blow one young for la mama mohauna by me affect him to beginning long one home. After lo story and blow, mama ya by me to fortunate to blow her one male champion, one man, when me John Bill Yamul, when me stabos him, area administrator lo central tana mohem by me, give him a ting ting long him. Lo how now violence against him a woman, him affect them one family as a whole. Motu country blo yumi wehemi fanwatu hemi give him out to an encouragement tok tok blo yumi ting ting plan de lol action we yumi stop at take him mo how now or when in now impact blo hemlo country blo mi hemena hemi storan blo mi to the table today thank you lo company blo yumo you pass one is afternoon.

0: 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Violence against them, all woman more all pikinini. Violence against them, all woman more pikinini. Hemi one issue where lo yumi lo Vanuatu hemi pikuantu mas. Lo work where Vanuatu Women Center hemi stop mekem. 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You may look one total blow just over 8,200 clients, women and children. 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And so tami talem. Only come use some services for you, the Vanuatu Women Center. 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All them. Hemi you want talk lo English, bear them. Hemi you come, suppose where you stop face them one something la house, one problem for you la house. Or in all house, or you face them one something, one arv la person, hemi make him for you lo one arv la place. You save a camble you storyan secretly with them one counselor blow office blow you me. And storyan ye hemi blow you to fala no more. By counselor hemi listen lo you mo hemi save give him some information lo you. Okay, mo suppose where you cause them information, yes, suppose we for example, suppose we hemi one criminal offense too it happen. You must have given information to you, lo side lo law. More, I suppose, where you think, blow you take a mataya, iko, blow report them to police. Then, me bless have help him, you blow facilitate them process, ya blow you go report them criminal side, blow case, blow you lo police. Lo office, blow you me, provide them to, or not reserve, so some, one safe place. Sometime, or, woman only come or pikinini only come only face him severe domestic violence where sometimes only feel say life blow get a stop lo risk only yes stop lo risk only threaten him kill him only get a only threaten him lo assault him only get a no good more so you may provide him one safe place where you may have keep him one mama with him or pikinini blame me stop safe. At some time where you may help him all get up, blo apply lo court from one protection order. Okay, court him him one protection order, blo protect them all get up before all is have an auto safe place here, blo go back lo family, blo all get up. Yes, so now I pick for a walk now too, where you may start making him, you may apply from all protection order, eco lo court. Lo all from all domestic violence we all victim all stop kasema from thing it could play you me my service domestic violence hemi against him low blow country blow you me family protection act hemi talem say them anybody hemi committing one facing with domestic violence hemi stop breakem family protection act mo hemi stop hemi one criminal offense hemi one crime them say you fight him one out of the family member blow you, or you swell him, or you threaten him, and you make him any rapist fascin with him in no happy lamb, or you make him say me fright, him one crime. And so office blow you me, inside the family protection lawyer too, and me tell him, suppose you fright the domestic violence, or you stop face him, you have apply call a magistrate court, look, carry one protection order. So na la pat blo work blo office blo yumi now yumi stop help em all victim blo yumi apply ko lo court from protection order blo protect them life blo ngata then yumi katol na la service sema yumi katol lawyer to office well is have help lo give him legal information no any woman or any pikinini we hemi kama we want them save one information lo side blo law you must have give him information ya le hem more suppose we hemi need blo or hemi want to make one case blo him or lo ya to li save stop lo li help him hem blo make him case blo him service blo you lo van watu woman center hemi free no more you no need blo you come you pay one fee you come talk lo one counselor or you come talk lo one lo lawyer hemi free no more yes okay so think me one them talem say like you me stop em violence against em all woman more pikinini hemi one collective effort all sem by one of woman center no save make him one but hemi need him effort blue me everyone you me all civil society organization, you mean government, you mean community, you mean need help all donor partners, all donor partner, all get all come, all help them, Kaufman, blue me, yeah? So Kaufman, blue me, got priority, blue get plan, blue get one priority plan, blue Kaufman, blue Republic, blue Vanuatu, to hemi blue advance and gender equality, where motu blo stop em violence against em all woman mo all people with em all vulnerable groupings we am including all people with em disability all people all fala man mo all fala woman all people we only identify mo keta differently so all naravla dona partner blue miss all early come blo li help em kafman blue mi blo make em say kafman is ave fulfilling all plans blame the country blame me so blame stop violence against him all woman all pikinini hemen hemi need him collective effort blame me everyone media too hemi got one important role blame hemi blame blame stop violence against him all woman all chief all young fella all woman all pikinini you me everyone all teachers all school teachers everybody where you me part blow one community you me cut role blow plain blow make them say you me have address and violence against them all woman more picking in him I think one before me finish me one palem to suppose where you stop listen lo me when you stop facing one facing blow domestic violence go you stop facing some issue where or something where it make him you fright or you worry Vanuatu Woman Center, hemi kat one toll free number, we hemi 161, we by you save ring lo number ya, anytime, ble you save kase more information about domestic violence, so more information about all different services with Vanuatu Woman Center, hemi stop giving. Thank you, Tomas.
1: Hemi stop treating no good one woman, the after woman hemi right the hemi admitting him one or present him tell them what them one. So he say you must put them back in from say you got planted there, man he planted result and come out regarding your parents, planted there result and come on top to much or you may love them more too. Especially more than your man and giving woman, listen, plan the woman, the politician, the family, I pass him. By beginning, he may suffer and pass the team on the homeless, by him in a fit, the fellow one safe environment, by him in most of the, by the affected civil support, the side of learning. Plan the beginning only follow school only the call marathon the catalog money Olketa only knock that or prone to too much problem. Because even when you affected your brain, more any size problem, yes, any area of the vision, the area of the monitoring. Do a victim begin in it today, or around the unit of Vanuatu, yes. They want to advise them, you, one woman, or one mommy, or one young mommy, for you to live in. Because you get your one kind situation or same inside the family, that a man leaves to be no good, the hundred and one time, please must call Vanuatu woman center, blow address an issue, blow you, or must let them, must still let them know, blow low hanging and issue ya from anyone serious. Crime or issue where you need everyone will be taken to law. So you need class from Senai, you need that law and stuff. So you know, fight no more law. You ask them assistance law, one or two women's center, or police, or the protection unit. So the Sahani LGBT one, the fight law, meeting my experience them at one time, and then send them to call. So any good family protection unit, the police one of the police force more one or two violence against women and help them me speak one law on each meeting that is the only one with me being go through law family.
2: Violence against a woman, they may talk about low level law family. And if you talk about family, you can say inside the family, any, you got one mama, you got all picking, or you got all one papa. And times violence, any effect on inside the home, any effect on one man or woman, any effect them. Full family, any effect them bond relationship between one pikinini with the one mama, any effect them relationship with one papa, between one mama, with them one papa, and the saddest thing, na, any, everyone become victim, lo sense, only traumatized, push, violence or situation, become more, eco war, so. I mean, one law or something where they talk about violence against man. I think any contribute planted law, especially family as a whole. I think the day they talk about violence against a woman, and then you need that plant the Olympus is way. It drew all woman from the way we only power up Lolgata, the way we involve in Lolgata in society and you regard them all gata say no the one law most important something say time is talk about violence, you must think about a future law nation. Future blow nation, yeah, and we start putting low family, yeah, now. You mean, I'm saying, time where one could go home, time we got peace, love, all time. You mean, I'm saying, you may expect them blow family, and we raise them one low, good for a citizen, whereby one day by me lead the nation. And then, say, you may got violence, and we continue to affect them home. You mean, I'm saying, future blow. Family, community, area council, province, or even Vanuatu, and we start into question from the same something where Pikinini by Mr. Witnessing time and small come on top. By sooner or later, time and we grow up, we come by. He actually start to practice a money when we've been started. So you thank family people only need to change the mindset. Lo talam say no, I mean just for the sake of bigger beginning, you finish. Anyone responsibility, yeah. I mean you must start contribute lo one very small process. You start contribute lo the future of the nation, yeah. I mean you start contribute lo you contribute lo one respectful society, one society we love. And why you start within the family, you know. And suppose inside the family, you have me one message where you promote them all the time. You mean, you serve them two purpose, blow one name now, family, me purpose, blow family. There's one name, you raise them one couple of people, you contribute to the future blow nation to him.
3: You'll tell one mama. Okay, silence. Me too. Me too. Me too. So, silence. La house. My mom. So, my mother to begin with. Me make something a silence. It affects me too. One. From time me got to blow small one. Blow me to life stop. Say me start here. I roll for it to begin with. I'm beginning. I'm right now. I say no more command faceless. I'm beginning. I say me can set a more beginning. I'm right. I'm saying no. Time to mass violence, I say, make money beginning, you're least afraid, you're not happy, you're making me so I'm a mother, you're not happy, you're local beginning, you're least a local thing. You can say, awesome, me as one mama, have to me, I'll begin in me. Me want to say, there's something in the game, or tell him, I'm happy, I'm supposed to be Mr. Tiki entertaining violence in the house. Never will begin in me, but I'll tell you, I'm 16 by a mini one. So I'm not a list, I look. You have me want something, you have me normal. Katali Saluk, or Katali Ultigini, or Katali. We play happy, happy, and I look on something of me coming when you something and I'll get that. It was a Katali Saluk violent. For Silicon Indy look violent for Coca, Katatoli, make him some lifestyle to get on now. I love one day, Tamil is a strong hit, at least make him on something with them by Valente. Of a mamma, but to learn what is to last. Them thinking the middle of last in the mission, and I'm even in a happy look. Pantau proses sosialisasi dan pilihan ini lebih wajib ya. 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From the physical something, I work on it to find something. I mean, you work on this with life flow all patient to import it. Of course, I mean, as a stretch in me, I mean, it's a game kind of something with me, but at least to work with me, because I have a me, and I have a bit of life patient to the answer. So something with me, in affecting me, smaller, may affect me, if you want something of violence, he won't tell us on me. I mean, one that is something, no good. Lord, everyone will say in that one community silence and just no one could tell us something in the night. You want them no more say. So meet in Palasini, silence and even have a question there. So, also you need a thinking strong say, if you want them one could tell us how not to blame you tomorrow. We must fight strong against some violence now. We must start to cut them off. As soon as you look say violence is start to one home, you must ramp it to you miss okay. Lo megam si kalau begini ni kalau nak kerja peluang environment ni kalau lihat sefilen saya mikam normal now si mas potem sefilen, waktu akan semua plan the time, kalau woman ini lu plan the woman 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are the control of the time, you must stop them hurry up, you know, if I find out to be tomorrow, in the talent, you know, if I find out to, yeah, but you may reset them, I can't put them up from, but if you need to start to grow up, or you look at them, I'm not going to start to know, but I say, no more, I need to find a pretty woman of them, so you must make sure, you must be more kind of them, the home, but to the community, you know, me want them to say, me must stop violence against a woman, or all beginning me.

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0: Loved ones pongalketa long MV matu. Fundraising ya heminop long raise money no more. Hemi come one day long think about long olketa we only lose some life long olketa long soul water. Long end long day you look him all member long ni Vanuatu community where li call long soul water maputum flower where mi stop all say one tribute long ol victim long side long MV matu. Association ya hemi one active ni Vanuatu community organization. Long Bay of Plenty, where long all EAWAY pass, we only been supporting all community long Vanuatu, long time we only facing disaster, or same time long Manara volcano eruption, more long Big Flood earthquake, long Port Vila. Patience Mawa, VBTC News.
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2: Atra Vanuatu, trulong shape project plonghem, ipin supportem ta Seriki Village, long Salma province, wet one new volamo upgrade water supply system, plong helpem community ikat kutfela access, long clean mo safe running water. Shape project I focus long was, health, agriculture mo chenda. Project director plong Atra Vanuatu, Miss Nancy Lactom, Italian organization ya is step work with them 11 community long Sanma province through long say project with them water and sanitation also one long all main area long work long kita
3: no east coast go lok Butmas where we start lok canal fana for area council come lo south santo area 1 where you meet at ipayato with them tasiriki lo west coast where we got elia linduri and then right up the northwest where no kukuem start. So that's and sorry me no forget him all communities being lo malo, two communities lo malo.
2: Tasiriki village been cut first time water supply system long hem start long year 1997. Belong only year where only pass community facing plant the challenge where me landslide where ground fall down more parent place where water I come out long hem. Most pollen flow from water ikonong all tank. Atra Vanuatu I start work with them community long year 2019. Plong find a model challenge, most start them on work, plong upgrade the water system, plong Felicia.
3: Only identify one new source, water source, only actually constructing one spring box, more lay out all pipes, plong take them water, come one different route, not that same route where landslide is affecting, but one different route. And in addition, community, I'm a big one, first time storage tank, plong only stop one lower elevation. So not every household inside the community only has some water. So what them new upgrade system here, you got two 22,500 liter tanks where we stop at an higher elevation and through low upgrade and the new storage tanks and we stop every household in Tasiriki only has some water.
2: Next in charge long Tasiriki Health Center, Ms. Marianne Lulu, it allows me access long water, everyone pick for a priority long health center.
4: Also water, I mean one resource where we have help them especially you may prevent them transmission or sick from one sick man or from sick man staff but you may need to water now.
2: Upgrade long water system yeah, it taken 5 years long it come through what them funding support we come long government from New Zealand. First political advisor long minister long lands for natural resources what them one representative long New Zealand High Commission to fly been make him official commissioning long water project yeah long yesterday. Rani Tafiti, VBTC News, Luganville.
1: News outside Long County Prime Minister Plong Fitchi City Veni Rambuka Emi Talem se Kafman ino budum one straight day Plong make general election. Fitchi ma solem next general election before or long 6 February 2027 underneath Long Loa Plong County. Rambuka Emi Talem se R Emi Talem Long RNZ Pacific se Tay Plong election by Emi Tipen Long Walk Long Parliament Plong Chenisim 2013 Constitution Motu long time we all officer plong election only need him plong make him preparation emi talem se time kafman emi decide long one straight day pay emi kifim save long president we pay emi put out official order plong election fitsi tu emi plan plong make him one national census long year 2027 moram buka emi talem se all number plong census pay save help plong plan emol constituency suppose all Chinese plong electoral system only come inside long new constitution per rambuka emi talem tu se kasem noya 6 February 2027 is tapiet olsem last day where election imas taken place mo ino kat plan plong extendem deadline ya. Mo news plong sports for natu United FC make a man strong move plong strengthenem squad plong em plong el plong second edition plong OFC Pro League after we club em confirm em signing plong 4 new player. Kit Inge ikat mo report.
5: Fulham report blo Vanuatu United Football Club Claude Aru Joe Moses mo Chevritaso will start play blo Galaxy FC Babayoli Chenem Vanuatu United mo Chakwani Mudwe Kama Ifra Blackbird FC M2 Pai Chenem squad blo Vanuatu United all football players here all expected blo bring him experience quality more competition inside the squad than Vanuatu United is start preparing him blo comeback blo OFC Pro League. Joe Moses has been cut one strong contribution to Vanuatu United in recent international friendly matches. On now, yeah, transfer blong M open one new chapter low professional football career blong M. Claude Aru, Jeffrey Tasso, Mo Jawanimutu, he got never Chinese protecting step, he got under the level blow football with Vanuatu United. He stopped developing one squad, we got mixed blow all established players, more all new talent. National defender blow Vanuatu, Jawanimutu. Iklat Thomas lo signing way make him with them Vanuatu United.
6: Yes, me happy blo join them Vanuatu United. As I mean one long time dream blo me blo come professional. Mister them football career blo me lo erakor. And then me come koko me come join them here up again. Mo me happy blo join them Vanuatu United lo second edition.
5: VBDC Tok2 with them Claude Aru also midfielder of Vanuatu national team. Moigla Thomas blow join them all Chiefs.
7: It's any dream of the same stuff. Once we only call him from the side, Igla Thomas. My win takes him a few lapra tablum that I am same dream of the man. Same and brought or you have to tell him, thank you, every promise.
5: Vanuatu United FC, we all support us, all the survey all them, the Chiefs, have been making one strong impact on first edition, on OFC Pro League. More now, yeah, with them second edition, is come, club is making more preparations, on come more strong, more compete, long highest level. Blo club football lo Pacific all four new signing body channel Vanuatu United FC lo second edition blo OFC Pro League mo all supporters pali look with them interest blo look also when them all new players ya pali contribute lo team Kit Inge VBDC Sports.
1: For the women's national football team, he make a one strong performance long MSG Prime Minister's Cup 2026 after we win in New Caledonia long one people score long 5-0 long HFC Bank Stadium long Sufa Fiji. We make a more one strong comeback long for the women after we team in a win long opening match long Keta. Long micro, long my TV 8 coach long for the women's team, Emerson. Alcantara emitalem emiwan apiman mo emitalem se team pa emi continue plong play good football kasem en plong tournament.
8: Grassy game per game, you know. Every game we won final. Now when they take rest, in next game we analyze the next opponent for we try to win again. But now take rest, I'm very proud. Thank you to supporters to come again, you know, Vanuatu supporters. You be strong together, and then so, yeah.
1: Emi Tok Plong, head coach Plong Vanuatu women's team, Emerson Alcantara. More information alongside Plong weather. Cloud of along group with them wind, more small rain, long all island. Moderate fresh, strong southeast wind. He got strong inland wind warning. Temperature up long today, and start up long 24 degrees Celsius down long south, more 24, more 28, and up long north. Temperature up long today long night by Mr. Aplong 14 degrees Celsius down long south, more 23 degrees Celsius and up long north. Marine strong wind warning with them rough soul water long 3 meter. MEN Blong VBDC News Bulletin, me Thompson Marango.

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0: Violence emino fashion blong yumi. Violence emino religion blong yumi. 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

I'll be performing the songs my fans want to hear. This is it. I mean, this is really it. This is the final curtain call. Okay? And I'll see you in July. I love you. I really do. You have to know that. I love you so much.

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Together yumi talem no long violence. You special, you one strong woman Vanuatu. 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

Olpikini Nikel we olika dream olika mor woman with envision tomorrow. 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

Thank you very much, friends. We better move along, and we'd like to thank you very sincerely for your attendance here tonight, as always. We'd like to wish you a safe return home, say good health, good luck, God bless, and little things do mean so much, so never lose the common touch. And let's take it out now with Give Us That Old Time Music.

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on a warm summer's evening, on a train bound for nowhere, I met up with a gambler. 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

Ol pikini nikel we olika dream olika mor woman with envision tomorrow. 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

Ol pikini nikel we olika dream olika more woman with envision tomorrow. 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

this is me. 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

All woman or your great leader. 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

Ol pikini nikel we olika dream olika mor woman with envision tomorrow. 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

0: 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Me one mama, me one auntie, me one sister, mo me one daughter. 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

0: Te tutu mas blonga bamba yusabe acceptem blo kam longa story and blo yumi blonga te dey program blo yumi. And yes, we care bamba yumi talk about hemi safety. Safety blo one girl or safety blo one girl inside longa one relationship. So, bamba yumi sa start off with story and yumi. Inside longa safety, ikat safety blo one healthy relationship, ikat all friendship. So, Mrs. Siba, you can please explain and listening them say one man you talk about healthy relationship.
1: Thank you, Alisi. Today, when we talk about them safety, I love relationship. Hemi very important to hemi very important from time we start low stage blue puberty. So time where you start low puberty, girls, small boys, only start experience small changes. Yeah? So one little get that changes there by girl or boy, hemi start got interest lo narvla one. One boy by hemi got interest lo girl, a girl by hemi start block out feelings, blow all boys, blow one boy, and then by slowly by hemi one them spend them time with them him. Hemi very important the time where all girls only go through low stage, yeah. Hemi very important lo only must take him into consideration say time when Mr. spend them with them boy, yeah. Hemi must have one them now by hemi all good for a relationship or by him say all a healthy relationship. More one them now hemi unhealthy relationship from no good hemi start go through low stage of life, hemi no sabe, but just from say hemi got feeling from the opposite sex. But during low relationship, yeah, I got plante all abuses we go inside is that happen lehem, but hemi no sabe say hemi some lo all red flags where hemi talem lehem say no hemi no one good for a relationship. From no more sitting, but all story and blame me back then, it's a story and say, you also one girl, or you also one boy. You special, huh? You may run, you may special. So you may want them to really feel valued, huh? So time we into all small boys, small girls, into start growing, into start all feeling for the opposite sex. And me important, we into must think about to say relationship we into, yeah. And me must be one healthy one healthy relationship.
0: Thank you, Thomas. So as some way you been mentioning, say. One girl or one boy, bamba hemi start got feelings. So, one am towards opposite sex. Blame so you been tell him. Time say money harem only tell him say healthy relationship. So anyone hemi save stop it tell him say, no me to vla relationship. No me to vla hemi healthy. Pe my time for you with the thing. Do you know you look say hemi make him also my boyfriend you. Emi mege kuchu lo saeta sata pe after time see you ko you harem friendly you emi talk about him with relationship lem yaram lem tu different ale friendly tu tala se na mitla tu mitla healthy vi sabe talam se one and nine is some lol kata quality long one good for a healthy relationship. Thank you.
1: Thank you, Alisi. Think by first of all, pa mitala mo sem se you need to also mulgel I'm repeating me, same to must think about, same to special. Self-esteem, into must take and pride, into self-worth, into that me one human being, I need to be loved, I need to be respected, also one human being. And not only that, I'm a mark law friend, into need, into respect and friend, into need, into treat him, one kind way from him to him, one human being. You may have run a human being and you want to be loved and feel respected. So, something where you also want to you must treasure him. I need to be loved and feel respected. Self-worth, you have me very, very important. So, time when you got self-worth, yeah, you value you want, say, me also one human being. Me need to be loved and respected. By me help me, or you think about say okay, friend blow me where me stop cut feelings for him. Him to him need him blow him he must love me, him must respect me as well. So him need some little qualities where you need to find him low friend blow you. Him must open up blow you, him need to take him time blow listen low all views blow you. Him provide him support blow you. the reality blue you love and what to today is just because I mean love and boy be you don't really think they say when I'm not some qualities so me really want them to look boy but just because of the appearance after make him say okay me fall in love with him my time not written could you be from no more say you like him from appearance mm-hmm. him then I may in one really healthy relationship time to want them into stuck up feeling from narvla friend then you need to must think about say so for what bring to him important that friend by you him must make him you feel respected and feel loved so him must be kindly you but the sad reality bring me today you may look plenty of young flash and no for him care friend blow me so him must listen to me so I'm in the fourth floor you may tell you same fourth floor boys like all boys too they need to be aware that they need to respect themselves, they need to love themselves from time by heme heme happen by orgeta lisa with display in law, narvla, friend orgeta. So, heme could be lack of information, not you know, only no safe. So, heme very important law. Are you also one girl or qualities for you? You think about self worth, heme very important. Then you need to choose from someone where by heme safe listen to you. And not only me apa him no apply no more boyfriend girlfriend relationship him also apply law all peers for you where you start work out with them all kata every day you spend them time with you all kata you socialize with them all kata sometimes you me all peers for you may you him very important you put them say one kind friends na me want them socialize with them every day but sometimes might from pressure, I mean, make him say, or peer pressure, I mean, say, you make him want something where you know, one day make him, but from them, so you must fit in look with them, this circle of groups. So, I mean, very important, but you must put them all qualities for you, know, one, or friend where you socialize with them. Or friend where you must respect them, you're supposed to tell them, no, but you respect them, say, okay, I'm a decision for you, you know, and them, but I respect them. Or friends where you know, gossip about them, you. All friends we bali sa support any time where you stop low hard time or you go through low challenge so that you need to talk about them one all qualities blow you put them low friends be him very important for you to must take them into consideration say we need to be feel loved and respected so I remember him sabe help them you need to bring to put them all qualities blow friends for you to but you know minim say you need to expect them all get up, only treat them you to low one respectful way, but you need to not treat them all get up, low one respectful way. You need to must respect them all friends, but you need to must listen all get up, you need to must support them all get up. You'll see one face, the Bible will say what goes around comes around, nah? Sorry, him tell him say you treat them all people the way you want to be treated. So him is very, very important at the time when you search for qualities low friendly, but you think about say me too me must display that quality law or friends for me. So boyfriend, you must think about say boyfriend put them all qualities for you where low in the day, but you happy. You spend them time with him, but you happy, you come out, you time when you finish but you feel satisfied, say him is having listened to you. Sometimes by inominim se by vrata hemi agree with them you but sometimes by cut some disagreement pe at least hemi respect them say okay me hemi decision do you me respect them even though me no agree with them hemi decision do you so let me say mark all peers for you all peers for you you must choose some all peers well and every day by how they serve support them you by serve help them you by serve listen to you and only always stop helping you. I mean, you must have a talent, so good for a friend. But from sometimes, you may get all friends where you may choose some more friends where only tell them only for some you need to make more things, so you may not want them. But in the day, you put them, you may no problem. So you may not want them all friends where you have a pressurizing you up, you have peer pressure, but you want them all friends where you have a support them. You know, in the day, you have a achieving dream for you one day. You need to start work part one long for a road, or you need to have a long one, but you need to must just carefully your friends, but you need to girl, and even the opposite sex, and it's very important, but you need to must just carefully. follow more qualities.
0: Mm-hmm.
1: So qualities, you must have that old fashion where you want to look friendly. Friendly, you must all say more, same, same. Thank you.
0: Thank you, Larisha. And yes, you stop listening. Come, you have a call. Come long 26200 26200. And as you've been mentioning about all Piesa one girls we hemi kata all group of friends we might okata tu okata na bale meke memi meke want something we hemi no ante meke, but just because hemi want to send to circle blo this particular friend group, ale hem bay meke something we hemi no ante meke befto bay meke just please send to circle kita. So sabe talem se ikata friend sta to pat relationship friendship. So mi haram with you talem se mas mena we we've been mentioning one friend group we have make you make one something we you know and they make him. But how about all or one friend where might Emmy comes down, Emmy hang around you, hang around with them you from Emmy one time her business blue or something or similar we used to happen one is to happen a personal life blue. Emmy act them with him say Emmy good full of friend blue some name you look happen full up like nowadays or some especially with the old girls only you have to find one true friend. So by you say say come down story with you go you say say one time you stop you say say one it all one something is you think what you tell him one man no more and that friend and how you tell him you trust him and then him you go you tell him out lo my time story go you miss him you tell him out and how no you me all kind friends me him you one friend where you should stack at him off or you you should confront him about one him he make him or one him now one girl should start make him all kind situation or similar. Especially like some girl where might order to leave right to this talk straight or confront him one. Ale pali sta quiet no more let him one way happen he happen and then girl like I'm back pali talk talk with him back and just make him same nothing he happen. You look kind of nowadays full up.
1: Okay, with them scenario where you bring him up, yeah. Emi very important also you one girl blo it's important you may be stern about them social network blo you or support system blo so emi very important blo you must choose some who you will you trust them the circle blo you ta you support system blo you you really trust them people support system blue you then body serve help him but it true sometimes you may miss them from behind me come you miss a thing say
0: true
1: him yes when you want true friend blue me so you serve share him anything with him but the end of the day behind me go him serve pass behind you after you talk in Italian by again after but you just stop harem after so also one girl first thing him best him blue you go confront him girl you just go tell him them say me no happy lo one way of fashion where you make me trust in you also in friend lo me so me share him with you but time where you make him also me you better in trust lo me lo you now me no must have trust in you also one friend at least you tell him out feeling honest feeling blue you lema then but one lo story and limit of but honesty you have to be honest with yourself so you just go tell him lem feeling blue you say me no happy lo one way you make him you make him me better in trust to me lo you so now pa mi no safe share him anymore all personal details for me all things inside lo life for me within you so and then him important for you must think about say already him one red flag for you now say this is not a good friend lo me ni safe hang out with them from him better in trust for you finish then you need to stay out you need to stay out you safe talk talk le mo you look him good morning be blo you control you share him all personal stuff blo you with him no from you save say him better in you finish lo first place trust him very very important yes inside lo relationship also by mental soul qualities and also thank you blo bring him up for him one lo qualities where you need blo you look inside lo boyfriend blo you or inside lo peers blo you so trust him very important from time where you build him up trust him you save say yes, hemi, but hemi save make him a relationship with the hemi strong. But once we time we trust ya, hemi betrayed, then everything hemi, by me tell him say hemi no save work out good now from trust ya hemi, by me tell him say foundation blow relationship blow you with a friend, boyfriend or your peers. So hemi very important, hemi already red flag, then you need to stay, you confront, just telling him how you feel, be honest with yourself, tell him how you feel, and then stay away. And important, we must put them all boundaries for me too, mm-hmm. some girls, huh? We put them all boundaries for me, okay? From boundaries for me, we keep him safe, place where he's safe, safety zone for you, yeah? So you must put them all boundaries for you, with them all qualities, when you want them, when you expect them. But make him say, somebody, you know, you feed them safe space for you, we think about the self-esteem for you, him important. Self-worth for you, him important. From all friends, you know, all friends for him too, boyfriend for him too, no, him self make him say, you feel him down, for you mm-hmm. want, you feel him say, no, me no, me no self make him want something. From no say friend for you, him tell him no good you, and then in all relationship, we serve help him, you blow. One day you serve achieving dream for you, you may want them say, you may start one relationship, at the end of the day, you happy, and you feel respected, you feel loved, and him help him, you know, you serve a focus on study for you, you work hard, I mean, no, me them say, but you know, face a challenge, but you face a challenge, we serve say, these are your trusted friends, or network for you, but you serve supporting you through your life. But one day, you serve achieving dream for you. Yes. But I think, as for you, tell them say, you talk about peer pressure, so you tell them say, bullying, you want to learn something, mm-hmm. but you tell them say, it happened, your life, your one young fella. I mean, when people are something with to happen, your life, your young fella, but sometimes you know, serve say, when you start controlling them, but it's important to take into consideration feelings for you. Time when you feel them, say you start in one place where only put you down, then this is not the right place where you belong. Mm-hmm. You need to find more people who are helping you grow. So time you talk about bullying, I'm different forms of bullying. Talk no more. You tell them no good friend for you. You label him, so or even by me tell him say all friend be you, label him you, only tell him no good you. Then I may already have me one type of bullying, physical bullying. Me tell him say have me killing you. So maybe say tell him say happen to boyfriend, have me overpowering you, have me bullying you, have me fighting you. Him fighting you, or him hitting you, slapping you, or him spit to you. So when you tell say him, he got one physical attachment, please. Yeah?
0: Mm-hmm.
1: So already, by me tell him say him one form of bully. Yeah? Social. You mean say that say social too. Him also one part of bullying. Social. You mean tell say how you mean socialize with your friend with me. You mean say talk about your friend with me, courtship. I mean, one part of bullying too, or not only gossip, but you spread them all rumors. Say, Mimi, how am I made? Tell them all the same, say, all same. So already, I mean, one type of bullying from you need to start talking about them friendly, you need to. Suppose, I mean, how am I? But I mean, feel hurt about them. Or you need to go spread them all, talk, I mean, not true. But from the most, you need to want to make them, I mean, feel hurt. Mm-hmm. So I think about it, these are not the good friends where you need to socialize with them. Huh? You have to stay away. Or even sometimes boyfriend, you have me not have a stand-up law right for you. By time where want something, he may come up. By me tell you, yeah, now you mm-hmm. need something or something. So think about it, he may not one good for a friend, but you have a hang out with them or you socialize with them. Huh? Also, you may tell him bullying, tell him say, one form of bullying too, me lo say pa bullying na. Eme me one big one with plante or some say you Mr. Look.
0: Mm-hmm.
1: Plante te me happen. Ha troll of Facebook or messenger or friends for you di message me you di tale mo talk where you must treat me mm-hmm. say you know feel good about them or only post or only comment about them where you know feel good with him or him demoralizing you. So eme me some yeah, all types of bullying where you may need, where you may think about and you may stay away from them. Suppose you may go through all experiences, yeah? You also may tell them, say, you know, must forget to say, in the same way where you expect them to friend you, he me treating you all same. He me walk both ways. You too, you must treat him all get out with the respect. You too, you must treat him all get out with the love. You must make him so get out to feel special. I me walk both ways, yeah.
0: Mm.
1: Yes.
0: Thank you, Larissa. Lugo si imtis ta story pe tabiun tu emis ta ko. 8 minutes nu emis ta ablo pe imi kasa van ta eblong 11 o'clock. So yes, ista pali sinika me ma yumi katu di yumi guest primi blonga today Miss Larissa Sipa. We me talk about safety or safety inside loan a relationship or friendship. Some you so one girl. So I think we me kam lo last story an lo yumi. I got any last talk where you like him to give him little girl where he stop listening come or youth primi where he stop listening come long topic primi where he start talk about any safety or how one kind quality where he me been story on the day he talk about he touch low full up point or some you was one true friend you must got trust or not just low friend but partner blue you must got trust or once you lose some trust low friend blue. Pai no masa, empai no masa trust you. Any something you talam pakai kaya, no semua yang talam si gossip, or rumors, si mister Costa spread them. Once pa friend you haram si no, he mikam si tau no please say, listen to me go, oh, iko talam me, kalau kita nara follow one. So yesterday mi touch lo full up lo all a problem or any reality we full up lo kelo li stop face him nowadays. And yes, before you me end them up, story and you will take at any last talk where you like to give him a get away to stop listening with them topic today.
1: Okay, thank you, Alice. Got planted something in my gloomy. Me think about last week after with them this week.
0: Mm.
1: Last week, we talked about menstruation, low puberty after, since you by me tell us a healthy relationship. The day we talk about them still stop under low puberty, all changes with me. Stop control them. And then when something you become low mind limit, you talk about safety, yeah.
0: Mm-hmm.
1: You also you may all girls, but me tell them again, say you may special. That you may put more boundaries for me, you may always think about all areas low body blue you may where you may need blue, you may must protect them every time, huh? Hemi by me tell them say low belly blue me cotton or private areas blue me with them, low chest blue me kunta low breast blue me, yeah. Then what's the matter to him also important to you also one girl blue you must look out them. I mean him say you know make him anyone he touch him all places, yeah. Suppose when anyone he touch him all places say we're not comfortable with them, then you need to confront them. Setting your boundaries is very important. You need to think about that these are the places where no catman he save touch him. He all special part of the body whereby you may use some special time when time when you may grow up. Be you know any time as you must grow up. From him also when you tell us part of safety, but you mean we must think about it. All places, yeah, he may very important, but you may protect them. Now suppose if someone he may make him, you know, feel comfortable with them, I tell me touch him, you make him. Especially if you may tell us your school, you stay inside your school, you think about the safety, or network play may very important. Now support system play. You start the school, you call look teacher play. You talk to them say one boy make him something or say no happy le him. Him very important play to some safety network play. Now that you make him the topic play you may blow today. I think last talk play blow me tell him. Lo you may all girls is you think about say. You special. And you know, got anyone hemi got right, but hemi make him you feel low, or hemi make him you feel him say no, you know, worthy blue you live low, yeah. You special hemi very important, but you choose some all friends for you, right? All friends will always have support him you, always have help him you, always have listen to you. Even sometimes, suppose we really disagree with them on choices, blue you or thinking blue you, but still, probably stop all some friend blue you. You think about, so you choose some old friends, well, end of the day, but you happy. You know, and then live in one environment where you, but you happy, but make them say, you suffer focus, low all studies blue you, all goals blue you achieve him. You're supposed to, you know, choose some old friends for you rightly. And then by making them say you have a loose focus, slow dreams for you. And then by making them slowly, slowly, by you, you feel him say, any demoralizing you, you know, where the blow live. And then by you have end up making some something with him in Australia. Huh? Mm-hmm. So, as you start growing up, little stage, you say, him very important, you choose some friends for you wisely. Or say, put on your problem. Or also be helping me bring thrive for you, continue for you, achieving dream for you, world, yeah. Thank you.
0: Thank you too much, Miss Larissa. We bamba isa story ano ti mi. 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And yes, with them guest dimi we him stopa dimi tete Miss Larissa Siba. Unta plong you challenge Vanuatu as program manager.
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0: Back again with me always happy vlogat Madam Bulekon inside lo program lo women in health. Yes, hemi trutumas health for you me hemi really important. So blo make him say health for you me good, you may need him blue me look out him good pull bodies for you me personal hygiene hemi important, you've been cover up. 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But today by you me to talk mainly about good fala kakai. So suppose you have a start off blo talem now what em now hemi importance blo kakai good fala kakai. Thank you Madam Bulekon.
1: 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But sometimes you may save you may not save too much also one emblo improve room. Blo make him say he more cut. Me look like land plenty time or something he dry no more. Me personally, tami look all big piece blo tarot. Even tarot he may really nice, eh? But tami look all big piece also me blog him a little bit. Me say kaka is small. But you need him blow swallow, so he got some more something, he stop with him. And he may want something where you may should improve. Low island blow you may blow me game, say you may really cut good food with him, all quality, all strong something where he stop inside. More he may game, say by you guy, he more easy, more help blow you, and me improve. Okay. That's the way blow come back all time, you may save all time, you may have him three falak and kakai. Milu Colgeta lo South Pacific Commission oli putum different category oli change mol name be ikam se mak you got all kakai we you kakai blo protect them health blo you alors emiaya ikat all food mo ikat full of vegetable inside and emi blo protect them body blo you no save kasem too much all sick alors inside you got popo guava cucumba pineapple, aubergine, all leaf, all something way. You may have it all, all vegetable, all the soap, soap, no one way. Because you may think, think, lo side lo bishlamar. You may have it all. From Emiaya, full of people, when I'm just at all, all the day, I'll say, I'm water no more. But I'm no water no more. Okay, that's the way you look. Suppose you may think, think heavy. So all soap, soap, kakaya. Leaf, cucumba, carrot, aubergine, potato, any something where you cut. No potato. Take them out potato. I think you cut long side, long yam, or something. But all get aya way. Leek. Every something carrot where you think say, kakai soap soap, kakai water, kakai nothing. And now you should make them half plate blow you one day. Me not tell them one quota. Me tell them half plate blow you. It should be with them. All soap, soap, something. Yeah, now, with you take him, probably all same, kakai nothing no more, I mean no nothing no more. And you may need him, blow you may develop him, formally protect him, body blow you may not have him all sick. Okay? Point number one. Law number two, you got all kakai, we make him say, you save walk strong. Alors, inside, yeah, you got rice, you got all yam, taro, kumala, well, coconut well. Coconut oil and me cut, yeah, but I'm full of something. From only strong, only cut all sugar or can sugar inside, more only cut all good for the grease inside. All getaya, help him you, blow you, body blow you, more you say walk strong. Okay, all same, you say walk about, you say make him walk, you look. I mean now, you need him, blow kakai every day. But part blow plate, and me one quarter and half. All same, you put them half quota on and half blow plate blow you with them yam, taro, kumala, rice, any something where you cut. Me talk about on main one where you miss up kakai or vanuatu. That's the way Emia now. One quota and half of your plate from Emia or little pem you, blow body blow you. You save stand up, you save walk about, you save walk strong. Okay, that's why you may need him. Last one, Emi all kakai, we help him blow. Building body blow you. Alors, long side, yeah, you cut all something, all say meat, all something we come out, lomelek. Be lo va no tu you mino stop drink to mas melek you mi putum lo ko fino mo except ol pikinini eh be ol bingman no to mas something we with em melek we kut em yogurt yogurt
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1: 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Il te came two, after he come back, il te came one more, il te came three. Three small yogurt, four molissas, il est expensive. And suppose you want them make him something, écoute, you must have one every day, hein, lo, il est fait, but, eh bien, number one, lo, say, lo, suppose you can say, si, si, tu as table, build him up all germ, where you make it inside, lo, quatre blomi, where you need him, lo, only. Only make them straight, lo. Put them good for the caca, blombuti, blojumi, and go back, lo, blood, blojumi. 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That's the way. Emi, one important something, but sometimes, suppose you cut small vatu, one time. It's all the same for me, sas. After, you cut all fish, too, lansadia, you cut all coquillage, and you cut all nut. You may reach too much. Suppose you not cut meat. You're right, but you're a kind of guy, not a poa, or something, all the same. All nut, yeah, emi, all same, you cut meat. That's why I'm number one. You look. You don't cut meat, you cut all nut. Eh? From all the strong, only give him all the step, all category, yeah, where he help him, but build him body blow you, more repair him body blow you, suppose you cut him sick, more something. Yeah. Mm-hmm. Okay? And then, yeah, yeah, emi, left over, blow plate. He mean, he say half, blow one quarter. Alors, me come back, long point one. Plate blow you, half blow plate, it should be all vegetable, where you call him. Or same soup or nothing or soap or whatever, yeah, but only number one, lo help blow you. They can say you shoot emi good. Emi good too. You look all kind all same, eh? Emi, it should be half plate. After one quarter and half, you put them strong kakai all same yam, kumala, taro, whatever you cut, eh? Potato, rice, okay? Mm. And after last half blow quarter, little bit more. You put them all narawan, suppose you cut chicken. Okay, you plenty something where you make a cut, you meet in fish. Careful, something fish only no cut really good quality. Eh? But it true, say, one of them is cheap, and me now. Tuna, and me good. But suppose you go pay a fish in all store, it's expensive, all same meat, yeah. And me hard, bro, people, eh? Lonsaldo me too, it hard. One of me good, and me means. But a means for me, and me tin finish, easy, blanc cacay. Most you save mix him up, mo make him full up recipe with them mince. But all to look, eh, only cut, only stop with them one kind mince, when you put a mince blanc, or all piece pig or one em inside. Eh. You look, eh, blanc talem some meat really cheap. The meat really cheap too, and me liver. But full up man only no like him blanc cacaille. But time you roast them good, you cut them long small slice, mo you roast them good, them in number one, yeah. 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Liver. Liver blanc beef, or liver blanc veal, or liver blanc fowl too. 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And me cut. From one name, and me rich big one, for me cut full of blood, yeah, inside. And then me really cut meat, where he no sauce too much. It's a lamb again. Okay, one name you make a guy more, and me chicken. And wing blanc chicken, but you careful, but still, me look lo US, only make him one full day, where big fella la fête, lo ligagay, or wing blanc chicken. Lo US, yes, USA. That's the way you look. And me one good fella, and me one kakai too, we could. Only make him one full day, and me day blanc something, you know, lo some. Me no save one in state, lo US, but me read him someplace, one full day, me sec no more for me think say, Vanuatu no more, ben no. Il n'en va non à tout no more. 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
0: Wow.
1: 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But blotalem no you in no one to no more we top lo chicken wing lo US was some step only make one full day only kaka yemia lo any kind long grill lo barbecue for mal geta il like barbecue and then me too yemia lo barbecue emi good that's why emi no you mi save putum lo catégorie dans batterie. But you must show say tam you pem long store and me fresh. And two, you must have say blanc en bac le chicken wing. Suppose you pem only saplon ice, it must be strong. But suppose water I run, finish. And yeah, you careful. You save me game. It come on same soap. Eh? But suppose time you pem, it must be strong. Okay? From it must be healthy too. Eh? You know, could say you vary. Me look on Facebook. Only talk about on some place where all chicken wing yeah. Only no could. That's why you careful. On point table, take them say. Long one store where you sell them good price, but two where I make him good icebox blow him. From all Italian, say suppose you cut all vegetable, all meat, long ice, and ice yeah, he run away long water. Only come no good yeah. He must stop long ice all time. Go you guy. Okay?
0: Okay.
1: Yes. And yeah, one point yeah. From some storm, you know, save say icebox morogeta, you also want him. That's why you careful long workplace now you pay me talk about specially chicken wing for me save say sometimes it's always got some problem eh? Okay from only stop long highs ali long island now yeah only kakai to all chicken wing from only got all strong ice box we got all people really salem and me hope say it stop all time long ice way strong but some ship only got all big fella ice box eh? That's why I could all same. Et bien, now you must have talk about all different parts. Alors, fish, long island, et m'écoute. But it got all rule, eh, where fishery department, et puis tout. Long, all specially, all something, long salt water. Some you may know maskakai too much. Me look plenty something about all blue fish, blue yumi, blue reef, yeah. Et bien, you must shoot careful. From suppose you may kakai too much, but you know more cat. From only cat walk, blue mikem, blue clean up all reef. And, me look sometimes you make a guy. Me no more one them kakai fish here. Yeah. All small blue fish here. Yeah. Me no more one them kakai. Or any small fish blue reef. No one them kakai from you mini dim blue. Only clean up reef. You be must careful lo place here. But me save se fishery department. You make him plenty work here. Yeah. One time me stop long island. Me meet him some people we only stop all same all watchdog blue community blue man. You no kakai too much all. No kakai nothing all total. Eh. You make a strong rule, eh? 30 years now, we Vanuatu, he block him, blanc. He can't follow some custom, got some people only ask him, allez. He look fishery department, he got authorization, but he must ask him. People, he must ask him authorization, blanc, he can't total. And he got some time, we only agree, blanc, you from any way, blanc, custom, blanc, you, since long before. All same, blanc, me remember one time, me long masculine, la fête, blanc, yam. Only got autorisation, blanc, kakai small, I think one or two total. Et bien, et mi, vrit un fishery department. Ou li mas tok, hein. 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
0: Wow.
1: 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Ben, stand by, blanc, l'eau, he stop. 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But suppose you got one wheel on custom blue, you save ask him autorisation on department blanc. Kakai me non one them you me kakai all total. 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You know quick, he slow. 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We stop. Il m'y supporte un total 100%. Motu oli hard work blanc, puto mol hek blanc geta pour animal. 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Ok? 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And blo talem, say, you me must respect them. Mi ting ting, all same, mi look, mi pass lo. Where? Colossal, plan bon marché, tebako, ya you look. Full up line, bro, man, is tap salem. Be opposite Lorman Place, market, you look. Big for the line, bro, blue box, ya, bro, salem fix. But please, think about all fish, bro, reef. You mean no maskakai, everyone. But you mean no more cat? Coral reef, you know more clean. But you know more cat life inside the coral reef. That's why you may must think, think heavy, ya. Yeah. All rainbow fish, ya, ya. Amen, ya. Bro, talem. Okay, that's why, egg, too, emikut. Egg, emikut. Emia, mi look for the people, he like em egg, you know one problem. And emi number one. And especially l'ol pikinini, eh, for me easy blanc kakai. And egg, you savez préparer m'l'on full up facine. You savez make em omelette, emi very easy, eh. And emia, écoute, you stop with em all nut, all fish, all meat. You mi no mas forgot em all so many nut. Where you mi cut, where you mani kakai, all nut, yeah, emikute. Emia, quality blem, you all same meat, eh. After, no forget, you make a, I think you fall like savvy pity meal on salon nut or you savvy kakai. Even on leaf, all kind cabbage. You may talk, not talk about too much, but you got full of kind. You savvy pity me when I'm kind, now you could, you look, eh? And they me number one. That's why I'm not me want them tell them small or size or plate blow you me. Two, you may not take them any, or last one. Even you stop lontaron, it's easy no more, but you cut all small garden, eh? You must cut all small garden called the sapla house. Chouchou, it's grow easy no more. We multiply, we. Pumpkin, it is a more long line, but... Blo control them, yard a bit. But you say plant them some green onion, you say plant them one or two stamba blanc cabbage, we call the sap, and long island too. For one name, island, plenty time, all garden is far away, yeah. You must walk about how many kilometers before you get some garden view. Allez, okay. Last minute, you tie two. You tie two, you come back to Sarah, you must cook them something. You forget them, long carem some leaf cabbage, or whatever. You got close up the house. And you make them kakai good, blow piginini, blow go to school tomorrow. Blame. You look, eh? Yes. Please, we recommend them. Tomato. Something where you say green onion, tomato, all kind something all same. Plant them close up the house, yeah. Putum no one small place, François suppose all pig you walk about, and me at tout voilà. Bon, but you savvy pity me, one em blow me came. Okay, but please, ting a bill, one em stop talemia. Putum some small garden called the Saplo house, and long island too, me look all mama, far away blow go long garden, only come back to Sava, tightly. Allez, suppose you cut green onion, we savvy improve from. He make em kaka, he more soap, and he more coot. He no really want la soup, but one kind, okay? Mm-hmm. But even with them taro, you say make them la soup, eh? You ground them taro, you put on water. Suppose you cut onion. Onion, emi good. Emi make them any kakai tasty. But you no cut everywhere. Savez tremblant panem, tout? Emi, yeah, he grow tout, lo ground blue yumi, eh, onion. Before, mi sorry Thomas, before he cut all good for la cooperative lontana, long come back about town, and every week, she pick a remicam, all onion, all eye, all tomato, everything every day. And all Ista Salem, long room, long alliance, alliance française, now yeah. And me a place, long cooperative, town, yeah. Every week, he got everything from Tana. Tamia, he got Tana call, and emikut ou emikut. But come back now, they blot a day. Planem no small something, I call the sable, improve un big one. And with them taro, with them kumala, but especially taro, écoute, blanc make them soup, you ground them, you add them more water, and you make them more tasty, you add them onions, suppose you cut, green onions, suppose you cut, but you look. You savez make them itik, hein? And me same kakai no more, but you add them more water. For me, sop little bit, especially l'ol piginini. Okay, time you make them la plap, écoute, hein? And me, you know, talk about l'ol plesia, for me, you fala, you savez finis. But la plap, you savez stop l'ol. Plate where you make him one quarter and half. You cut all good for la plap too. Tam you cut and deploy him onion. Tam you put all tomato. Eh, man, tasty, way tasty. You look, huh? You add them all small something where you make him tasty good. Same time, he could help you. Onion, I mean, number one. Lie, he kill him all warm. You look. Only got to walk too, and they mean number one. Okay, that's the way. And me now, me want them tell him, no forget, plan them something called a sable house. Me no tell him easy no more. Me got to chouchou tigro town ya. Me fallait kakai, oui kakai. For me, me time, me stop lo produce, il fout la pia. Chouchou. Allez, you save me kem itan, or you save me kem lo salad, you look at me, still good. You had them anywhere. Okay.
0: Good for la kakai, or say, for example, susut. Oui. Hemi one good for la kakai. Be you sabi make him really unhealthy, or you sabi make him really healthy. Isemak also noodles.
1: But yes.
0: Noodles hemi no healthy. Be you me to sabi lo how style you me to go. 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
1: Hemi too much. 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From sometimes, because the little want something, he dry no more, all same. Only no really interest, but suppose you had them once, all something, he make him say. Only like him more. All big man too, eh? Suppose only test them, only look, say. Me remember long island, that's me tap, make him some small something. With him la sauce. All man, he run from. Well, la sauce, he mean him say, you put him, you make him, dans la poêle, you put all onion, l'ail, you make him small tomato. Small rotable, make him la sauce. Long one, you cut. You make him long la poêle, make him you mix him up, make him hot. Look, allez, la sauce too. Suppose you cut small flour, you put them small flour. First something, you put them loin. After you add them, one them you want them or same, or same, you put them onion with them lye. After tammy hot, you add them one or two big spoon blow of flour. You tan them, you make them well la sauce. You add them hot, it dry first time with them flour. And after you add them. Water and he make him when something he takes small, blow you add them, blow any kind kakai. Any kind. 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Oh, sop sop kakai.
0: Mitalan, thank you, Lee, from one book where you give him Lumi and Hemi one book where Hemi come from Ministry of Health, Rot Plumekem Kakai, and a book you've like been publishing for one long time, Vinicia. Yeah?
1: Yes, Hemi come from a nutritionist, blow Ministry of Health before. Tami mi staff lo sai lo health education lo elia 84 and nemblem teto teritun and mi lantamia mi nutritionist lo ministry lo health and mi staff collectem all recipe and mi staff collectem all recipe wetem all local product we you mikat yam kumala taro peanut and mi like em all peanut and mi you mi forget peanut and good and mi staff collectem all recipe and mi mikem lo pepa no more. Gogo lotamia mi pikima pour one blow pepa blow hem oui catégorie recipe mo mi kipim ale one day mi fanem some budget from you need money blow you mi printim lo one book and then now you mi make him road blow mi kem kakai and blow book ya now you got full up recipe with them local kakai no more. Thank you lotito, sorry mama ya I lose long time finish but mi never forget them. And when I'm a like a big one, I'm a peanut. I'm a staff teaching all people, but make a peanut butter. All same, but I got recipe long book. Yes. That's the way I'm a memorable hem. But inside, I got full of recipe, but you use them yet, all program, do you?
0: Me got one book, is that what me wrote, but make a kakai. So, you used to listen, you say, every day, Monday, cook some fried 10. Me say, give him one recipe, do you? But you say, make him. And best thing about book, yeah, me say, every something, me. Healthy, every something hemi natural, hemi all kakai where you mikat lovanoa too. Miklatu mas plumi sabi receiving book ya, and definitely will be sharing this with you.
1: Time mi go digim lo internet, mi find em one recipe where li call em omelette kakai blo onyara. And omelette kakai ya, hemi usum all packet noodle. Also called noodle blo yumi ya we. Yumi talem si ikut o inokut. Only take em 2 packet. And only cucum, after only mix him up with them all vegetable, and only make them all same with them egg, and he make them one omelette, c'est-à-dire you put them all vegetable, blue you, everything, or saucepan. After and them, you add them all egg, or fire yet, he make them omelette. And then now he call them omelette kakai doniara, and he Pacific Commission, oui, he find them recipe, yeah. Plotalem, c'est. Oli yuzum all packet noodle 5 minutes, yeah. Oli talem blo 8 people, oli take em 2 packet. Before oli mix him up with them 4 egg, 4 green onion, 4 tomato, half shoe, Kabish, Af Kabish, Blood China, or Island Kabish, or Narafala something with green leaf, two packet noodle, and one big spoon blanc well. And then now, only make him. Only break him all egg, after only kill him all egg, only add them green onion, cabbage, tomato, all vegetable, with them two packet blanc noodle. Okay? Only put them inside. Only no put them to fill a packet, only put them one packet no more blanc noodle, only mix him up. Allez, number two, only make him water, he boil. Only add them number two packet blanc noodle, only cook them 2 minutes. Time only look say, all noodle only ready, only take them out, and only put them on first melange where they make them, where they cut first packet of noodle on them with them all vegetable. And after only make them well, he hot on fire, only put them mix 5 minutes inside, yeah. Après only cover them up with them one cover, only let go, he go 5 minutes, and after only tan them, on my side. Make him tan on to for the side for omelette. Wow. And after you put him on one plate, and he only kakai.
0: So by result, by him, he look also one cake.
1: Him, he look all same one cake, yes. Omelette, I mean, he tick, he look all same one cake. You savez, cut him on 8 slices. Him, when green onion, he make him color. That's why him, very easy, blow make him, eh? Only collect him all vegetable, after only take him out water. After all, put them all vegetable with them all noodle inside the saucepan, and Tamia now formally mix them up with them egg. And put them in the saucepan, you hot only. When recipe we me find them, say with them all so called noodle. From some time you me all same you tell them noodle. What Emia you me a full of talk about all 5 minute noodle. But suppose you make them cook, you mix them up with them some more vegetable, some egg, or some no recipe, or omelette. Mm. And yeah, I make them one good for the cacao. No more, see all get all the pleasure, it's all about 8 people. Eh? Mm-hmm. So Spain, it was big. Minocho, c'est 2 packets de noodles. 2 packets, no more. I make them 8 people. Eh? But blot, all them, you say, pas non à tout, it's different. Eh? That's the way, and yeah, now. Allez, after all, it's see you cacao with them one salad. But blot, all them, see you, me, savez, make them something. You savez make them one good for la soup too with them all noodles. Yeah. Last time I make them, eh? Me put them water on fire. After me add them onion, lye. After me add them all noodles. No, me add them all something where you stop inside the packet. Yeah, test plate, a small packet. Yes. Me put them to fala. After me put them to fala packet for noodle inside. And me add them 2 carrots where I crush them. Every something inside. Man, all man, only like him, only like him. Only tell say, mommy, la soupe, lo you, écoute, ou écoute. Okay, that's why you got to bro, you must make him a tasty, quoi. And something where you add them, carrot, you save add them green popo, where you secrets them, eh?
0: Yes.
1: You save add them full of something, chouchou, you secrets them. You know, 4 carrots. Carrot, I mean, one vegetable, we more cheap, long store. But 1 carrot, 2 carrots, you say make him one good salad, eh? Time you ground them.
0: Yes.
1: Okay? You look, eh? That's the way you grab them and you put them inside. You make them one good falala soup. Allez, after you save them small soyuz, suppose you know enough beating. Or time you put them to falala small packet with stuff inside, enough, yeah. Blood test, eh? But you add them vegetable. Voilà. And you make them one good falala noodle or soup. Parce que suppose the water you run, but you make them strong, eh? You look, eh? And then you cook. And me healthy. And me one small example from Vanuatu, yeah. 5 minute noodle, and yeah, one blow top cacao blow town, yeah. I think even so, not a place, but not too much blow town. For me, quick, eh?
0: Yes.
1: But one can la soup all same too, quick, blow me game. And you add them any vegetable inside. Suppose you cut one white cabbage, you put them inside.